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South Charleston, Polka, and Dunbar. 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
3: 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The Grub is great in Music City. 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
1: May I speak to Crystal, please?
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1: Hi, Crystal. You didn't happen to peek at the ID and see who's calling, did you?
2: 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I heard it. What does that mean?
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2: Oh, my goodness.
1: We will have airfare for you, 3-night hotel stay, a Nashville attraction pass for two with a whole bunch of cool stuff courtesy of the Nashville Convention and Visitors Corp. 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The grub is great in Music City. And, of course, tickets to the Grand Ole Opry.
2: Oh, my gosh. 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
1: 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Thank you so much for playing along and strumming and strolling with us in Music City with Capital Mitsubishi and Capital Ford.
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Alison Krauss, When You Say Nothing at All, and every once in a while, Blackhawk gets up real early. 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

0: even on a Monday morning. 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Up real early on Superstar Country 96.1 KWS. That's Daryl Worley. I'm Rob Real. Thank you so much for loving your country with me. One out the Judds, Josh, and one for Daddy Gene, and a prize-winning performance from a true legend behind the boss's back. 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
6: On a warm summer's evening, on a train bound for nowhere, I met up with a gambler. 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

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We're up real early, going behind the boss's back to honor Wayland Arnold Jennings. That's what it says on the birth certificate filed in Littlefield, Texas, June 15th, 1937. W-A-Y-L-A-N-D. He was the first of four children, and right after he was born, a local Baptist minister paid his mother, Lorene, a visit and complimented her on naming the boy after the nearby then Wayland Baptist College. It's easy to see where Wayland got his outlaw streak from. She immediately changed the spelling of his name to W-A-Y-L-O-N. For the record, he didn't really care for either spelling or the name Wayland at all. But she also, his mother, gave him his musical start, teaching him guitar, and soon he was playing at the youth center for the JCs and the Lions Club and on Lubbock, Texas television. He was convinced to drop out at 16 by the school superintendent for being, well, let's be honest, he was a bit of a delinquent, not a full-on outlaw yet. So he drove trucks and worked in radio, both as a performer and as a DJ. That's how he came to know Buddy Holly. He would end up playing bass on the winter dance party, and you probably know the story of him giving up his seat to an ailing J.P. Richardson on February 3rd, 1959, the day the music died. He would fill in singing lead for the now departed Buddy Holly as the winter dance party tour had to finish. And then he would move off to Phoenix, fronting at a new club there. And he did have a record contract at this point. Herb Alpert was behind the crooner image that they tried to package Waylon in. And that continued somewhat when he changed labels and was working for Chet Atkins. His first top 10 would come in 1966, a cover of Gordon Lightfoot's That's What You Get for Lovin' Me, went to number 9. This was also the period when he had moved to Nashville to live with Johnny Cash, and both of their addictions ramped up considerably, leading to long-term health issues. Waylon's first number 1 would not come until 1975, with This Time. It would be the real kickoff to the outlaw movement in terms of the grander scale in country music. 15 number ones, 53 top tens, 4 CMAs and ACM, and 2 Grammy Awards, and induction into the Country Music Hall of Fame in 2001. His 6th number one may be my favorite Waylon performance, from November of 1977, a 2-week chart topper, The Wurlitzer Prize. It's Waylon Jennings, behind the boss's back and up real early on Superstar Country 96.1 KWS. I'm not-

0: just an old plywood boat with a 75 Johnson with electric choke.
1: Did that one for his daddy Gene. It's Alan Jackson and Drive up real early on Superstar Country at 86.1 KWS. And we went behind the boss's back with my favorite performance from Waylon. Number one from November 1977, the Wurlitzer Prize. Waylon, born 89 years ago, next Monday. He was just 64 when complications of diabetes took him from us in February of 2002. Brad's got some old Alabama up real early now on 96.1 KWS.

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1: Josh Turner warning about that long black train up real early on Superstar Country 96.1 KWS. I'm Ron Real. Thank you so much for loving your country with me. And if I sound a little pensive at the moment, it's because I know about the next big thing. I know what's coming, and I'm not allowed to tell you about it yet. And I don't think I get to do that until tomorrow. So I'm doing my best to keep the secret, but I really think you're going to be revved up for what's coming our way this summer. I'll get called into somebody's office even for saying that much. I think I get to tell you tomorrow, up real early on Superstar Country 96.1 KWS.
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0: Good morning, I'm Rob Real. Thanks for getting up real early. Here are three real big headlines at WVMetroNews.com. A new call for lawmakers to act on gas tax suspension. A new COO for the Department of Human Services. And the chase for a championship via Omaha.
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0: The Metro News AccuWeather forecast brought to you by Rainbow Restoration. Disaster's not the end of the world with Rainbow Restoration. A mix of clouds and sun today with a high of 87, partly cloudy 64 overnight. A few clouds at 84 tomorrow, partly cloudy 86 on Wednesday. The latest news, weather, and more for the Mountain State is always at WVMetroNews.com. 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

0: singing along with John Michael Montgomery. I Can Love You Like That. Up real early on Superstar Country Radio 61 KWS 611. I'm Rob Real. Thank you so much for loving your country with me. Mix of clouds and sun, 87 today. 66 right now. Such a busy weekend in the capital city. Everything from Weird Al to Pride to the 21st annual FOP car and bike show. Thank you to everybody who came out for that. It was great to see Noel and, you know, our pal Shockley from across the hall was there. And Rusty and Steve and Jeff and everybody there, always so good to us. Love that annual tradition. And of course, we are going to talk Mountaineer baseball, but we're going to talk best friends in the real good question for this morning. And we'll hear from Keith and Reba up real early on Superstar Country 96.1 KWS.
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I'm going to get some surprise and a little bit of heat for my answer to a real good question. Today is Best Friends Day, and I want to know, who is your best friend, your best earthly friend? In my case, I have been married twice, and my two former wives are my two best friends in the whole wide world. I talk to one of them every single day, well, about 350 days out of 365. I'll say it that way. We ended up raising my older brothers, my late older brothers, and my late sister-in-law's kids together. So it's as if they are ours, and the kids, two of the kids live across the street from her. So we talk almost every day. We are still great friends. We just couldn't be married to one another anymore. My other one, first wife, as I often refer to her, we talk probably once, twice a week. Maybe. We are still great friends. The circumstances of us breaking up are really complicated, and I won't get into that here. But just to sum it up, I was in her second wedding as a groomsman and did a reading, and she has been married to her current husband for now 25 years, and friends with him, too. So my best friends in the world are ex-spouses. What about you? Who's your best earthly friend? Facebook and Instagram. Join the conversation. 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

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Mix of clouds and sun, 87 today. 66 right now. I'm Rob Real. Thank you so much for loving your country with me. And oh, do we have something

0: 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I will tell you all about it 7:20 tomorrow morning with Trojan Landing Marine and Power Sports. It's going to be bigger and better than last year. All right, I've said too much. 7:20 tomorrow morning, up real early, tell you all about it. 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

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I'm Rob Rio. Thank you so much for loving your country with me. Mix of clouds and sun, 87 today, 66 right now. And bittersweet has to be the word for Saturday. The Mountaineers going to their very first College World Series. They sweep the

0: Morgantown Super Regional over Cal Poly. Just an offensive explosion, went nuts at the plate, and that's all great. But during the weather delay, that big event tent blowing over and a handful of injuries, I think some broken bones in that. So it's hard to celebrate when you know folks got hurt at the event you'd be celebrating. So I hope everybody is going to be happy and healthy and heals up quickly and correctly. And even if you're stuck on the couch, you get to watch West Virginia make the first ever trip to Omaha for the College World Series. So we got that going for us, which is nice. I'm all right. So are Randy and Ronnie. And a real interesting fact coming up real early on Superstar Country 96.1 KWS.
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South Charleston, Polka, and Dunbar. 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

Joe DeMaccini says I'm all right, up real early on 96.1 KWS, and we stand for the colors, but do you know what the colors stand for? We will start Flag Week in the Real Interesting Fact after Ronnie Millsap, up real early on Superstar Country 96.1 KWS.

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0: Rob Rio, thank you so much for loving your country with me. A mix of clouds and sun and a high of 87 today. It is 66 right now. One more congratulations to Crystal. She's going to be strumming and strolling in Music City. Thanks to Capital Ford and Capital Mitsubishi. I believe she's going to take her 17-year-old daughter with her to Nashville. Airfare, hotel, Grand Ole Opry tickets, Nashville attraction pass for two, courtesy of the Nashville Convention and Visitors Corp. Unique food walking tour through downtown Nashville. Congratulations to Crystal. And I told you the next big thing was going to be coming soon. I get to tell you all about it tomorrow morning at 7:20 with Trojan Landing Marine and Power Sports. It's the return of something we've done before, but it's going to be even bigger. All the need to know tomorrow morning, 7:20, when you get up real early. You need to know three real big headlines and a real interesting fact. 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
0: 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And you know, of course, the red, white, and blue, but do you know why red, white, and blue? What they mean, what they stand for. The red is for valor, the white for purity, and the blue for justice. Valor, purity, and justice. Red, white, and blue. That's a real interesting fact. 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
1: The Metro News AccuWeather forecast brought to you by Rainbow Restoration. Disaster's not the end of the world with Rainbow Restoration. A mix of clouds and sun today with a high of 87, partly cloudy 64 overnight. A few clouds at 84 tomorrow, partly cloudy 86 on Wednesday. The latest news, weather, and more for the Mountain State is always at WVMetroNews.com. 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

0: a Keith Whitley favorite, 10 feet away, up real early on Superstar Country 96.1 KWS 709. I'm Rob Real. Thank you so much for loving your country with me. Mix of clouds and sun at 87. That's not bad for a Monday. It's 68 right now, and it is your chance to be the superstar at work. The Superstar Lunch Bunch with the Pitch Sports Bar and Grill in Dunbar. 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

0: a little bit of fun, a little bit of life with Craig Morgan up real early on Superstar Country 96.1 KWS. I have already said too much. This time tomorrow morning, 7:20, I get to lift the curtain on the next big thing with Trojan Landing Marine and Power Sports. Make sure you got your ears on. I cannot wait to tell you about it. It's even bigger than it was last year. Mix of clouds and sun, 87 today. It is 68 right now. I'm Ron Brio. Thank you so much for loving your country with me. We're going to get gone, get a Cherokee fiddle, and maybe even get a pony coming up real early at Superstar Country 96.1 KWS, the free-to-download smartphone app, your at-home smart speaker, and always online at 96.1kws.com.
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Sam Tillis, Let That Pony Run, Up Real Early, floated by Trojan Landing Marine and Power Sports. I'm Rob Rio. Thank you so much for loving your country with me. Can't wait to see them in September. Brooks and Dunn, How Long Gone on 96.1 KWS.

0: on, sawing on that Cherokee fiddle up real early on Superstar Country 86.1 KWS. Mix of clouds and sun, 87 this afternoon. It is 68 right now. I'm Rob Rio. Thank you so much for loving your country with me. Were you up real early to go behind the boss's back? If you were, I don't have a prize for you, but if you heard the song and the artist we featured, you already have a pretty solid guess of who's going to be in the Superstar Artist Spotlight. 3 o'clock on Sunday afternoons, Hall of Famer Randy Dameron shines at Superstar Artist Spotlight, usually on an artist with a birthday nearish, or sometimes we do some other fun things, but we're going to 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I'll give you another hint. He's originally from Texas. Plus, we'll go there. We'll ride on the city of New Orleans. We'll get birthdays and anniversaries. That's all coming up real early on Superstar Country 96.1 KWS.
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We'll go to camp, we'll go urban, and we'll go to the movies with birthdays and anniversaries after we go back with Kenny Chesney on 96.1 KWS.

0: Riding on the city of New Orleans with the Redheaded Stranger up real early on Superstar Country .E61 KWS. I'm Rob Rio. Thank you so much for loving your country with me. Mix of clouds and sun, 87 this afternoon. It is 68 right now, and 720 tomorrow morning is when we unveil the next big thing with Trojan Landing Marine and Power Sports. It's the return of something to get your motor running for the summer, but it's even bigger and better this year. 720 tomorrow morning, I get to tell you all about it. Very, very excited. 720 tomorrow morning. I've got a Buckaroo, a T-Bird, three real big headlines, and some birthdays and anniversaries coming up real early on Superstar Country .E61 KWS.
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Best Adapted Screenplay for Call Me By Your Name. James Ivory, the screenwriter, director, and producer. Howard's End, Remains of the Day, Room with a View. James Ivory, 98 as of yesterday. Sir Tom Jones made it to 86. It's not unusual. Talk show host Jenny Jones, 80. Actor Liam Neeson has a special set of skills. He turned 74 yesterday. Actress Colleen Camp from a couple of the Police Academy movies and at least one of the Smokey and the Bandits. Colleen Camp and Clue. Oh, she's great in Clue. Colleen Camp, 73 yesterday. Actor William Forsythe, 71. Actor Carl Urban from The Boys and the latest Star Trek trilogy. He's 54. Comedian actor Barry and Saturday Night Live. Bill Hader. He's 48. Actress Larissa Olenek from 10 Things I Hate About You is 45. Actor Michael Cera, 38. And model Emily Ratajkowski, 36 yesterday. For today, her boots are still made for walking at 86. Nancy Sinatra. Speaking of singers with birthdays, William Royce Skaggs is 82. You know him better by his nickname, Boz Skaggs, 82 today. Actress Kathy Baker, 76. Actress Sonia Braga, 76. It's a heartache turning 75, perhaps, for singer Bonnie Tyler. Actor-director Griffin Dunne is 71. Actor-writer-director Keenan Ivory Wayans, 68. Actress Juliana Margulies, ER, The Good Wife, she's 59. Actress Kelly Williams from The Practice, 56. Actor Mark Feuerstein from The West Wing and many other things, he's 55. Appearing on a gas pump or a movie theater screen near you, Maria Menounos, 48 today. And in country music, Sturgill Simpson is 48. If you are celebrating your big day, happy, happy, and best of health and luck in your new year. 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
1: Good morning, I'm Rob Real. 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
1: The Metro News AccuWeather forecast brought to you by Rainbow Restoration. Disaster's not the end of the world with Rainbow Restoration. A mix of clouds and sun today with a high of 87, partly cloudy 64 overnight. A few clouds at 84 tomorrow, partly cloudy 86 on Wednesday. The latest news, weather, and more for the Mountain State is always at WVMetroNews.com. 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

Merle Haggard up real early on Superstar Country 96.1 KWS. That's the way love goes, babe. To 809, I'm Ron Brio. Thank you so much for loving your country with me. Mix of clouds and sun. High 87 today. It is 71 right now, and I want to revisit a real good question for this morning because I acknowledge I'm in an interesting situation. It is Best Friends Day. Your reasons to celebrate coming at 8:50. And my two best friends in the whole wide world asked, who's your best friend? Who's your best earthly friend that, you know, you could pick up the phone or you could go see or you could text with? So my situation is curious to some. My two best friends in the whole wide world are my two former spouses. The one, when I speak of first wife, and the circumstances of us splitting up are very complicated. I won't get into it here. Maybe over a, you know, cold adult beverage at some point. But we still talk probably 2-3 times a week. And it's all good. I was in her second wedding as a groom.

0: Armsman did a reading. 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Got married right before September 11th. That's its own complication. 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And then the recovering Mrs. Real, as I like to call her. 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Who is your best earthly friend? Facebook, Instagram. 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

0: Chris Young, getting you home, getting you up real early on Superstar Country 96.1 KWS. I'm Rob Rio. Thank you so much for loving your country with me. Mix of clouds and sun, 87 today. It is 71 right now, and 720 tomorrow morning is when I get to tell you about the next big thing. Remember I was telling you about Crystal and strumming and strolling in Music City with Capital Mitsubishi and Capital Ford, and how she gets to go to Nashville, she and her daughter. Trip for two, airfare, hotel, Grand Ole Opry, Nashville attraction pass for two, the whole schmear of food, walking tour in Music City. That's pretty big. We got something else ready to go, ready to get your motor running. I'm going to tell you about it at 7:20 tomorrow morning with Trojan Landing Marine and Power Sports. Be ready for those details. We're going to burn one down. We're going to rock the jukebox up real early on Superstar Country 96.1 KWS.
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And we asked in the Real Good Question this morning about best friends. 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

Rocking with AJ up real early on Superstar Country 96.1 KWS. A mix of clouds and sun today and a high of 87. It's 71 right now. I'm Rob Rio. Thank you so much for loving your country with me. And if you are already signed up to maybe win the Superstar Lunch Bunch with the Pitch Sports Bar and Grill in Dunbar, we'll bring great grub up to 25 folks to your workplace and, you know, celebrate you. Text lunch to 304-344-9696. 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If you have already sent a text, you are in the running, and don't be surprised. It's not spam. It's not anything nefarious. 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Anyway, so you are likely

0: 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Don't be surprised when that text comes in asking for that info. It's not anything devious, and it's not spam. I promise you, it's coming from us. Whether you're just fishing or you're just good old boys, we'll go looking for a real good time coming up real early on SuperstarCountry.E61 KWS.
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0: play a handful of dates together still in Texas. I mean, in their 80s. We just celebrated Joe Stampley behind the boss's back last week. Good old boys. Here he is with Mo Bandy up real early on Superstar Country. E61 KWS. I'm Ryan Rio. Thank you so much for loving your country with me. Mix of clouds and sun, 87 today. Already 75 now and 720 tomorrow morning. I get to tell you all about the next big thing. 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We'll head for a rodeo, rock bottom, and your reasons to celebrate up real early on Superstar Country. 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
0: People, let me tell you about your reasons to celebrate today. It is Best Friends Day. I hope you have one. I hope you have a couple, actually. It is Flexitarian Day, World Oceans Day, and Bounty Day, as in, you know, mutiny on the bounty. It is the International Day of Elephants in Captivity. It is Upsy Daisy Day, Thomas Paine Day, World Brain Tumor Day, and it is Name Your Poison Day. 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

Getting up real early with pride. High on a mountain of love on 96.1 KWS. I'm Ron Real. Thank you so much for loving your country with me. We're waiting on a woman, a girl's night out. 6 days and a coffee break classic after Randy's Rock Bottom on Superstar Country 96.1 KWS.

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Bo Cephas, Born to Boogie, up real early, revved up by Trojan Landing Marine and Power Sports. I'm Rob Riel, and let's be a little silly this morning. I think we all need that on a Monday. Are you someone who doesn't like to dance, doesn't think you're very good at it, gets, you know, anxiety about situations when you have to? You go hide in the corner, you try to avoid it at all costs. Well, today's Coffee Break Classic may well have a solution for you, a remedy, a 6-week number one from 2003, inspired a long time ago at a radio station far, far away. I had one of those coworkers who just could not, would not dance. So we made up one to this song for him that he still does to this day. In fact, I was at his son's wedding not too long ago, and this song was played at the reception specifically so Jimmy could do the dance. All you have to do is take your cup, whatever beverage is in it, and hold it up above your head. It's that simple. We raise up our glasses for Toby and Willie and the simplest dance ever, the Coffee Break Classic. 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

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Hey, good looking on 96.1 KWS at our Coffee Break Classic. A 6 week chart topper from 2003 spawned the easiest dance in the world to ever do. We just raise up our glasses with beer from Mahalsa's, from Toby and Willie, on to Naomi and Winona. It's a girls' night out up real early on 96.1 KWS.

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0: 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I will tell you about it 7:20 tomorrow morning when you get up real early. I'm Rob Rio. Thank you so much for loving your country with me. 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
1: Good morning, I'm Chapel. Did you have a good weekend?
0: 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It's going to be pretty today, too. It's National Best Friends Day and a great day to take a best friend to lunch. Here's Vince Gill on KWS.

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8: 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Dial pound 250, say Mike Rowe. 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And happy birthday to us.
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0: The Metro News AccuWeather forecast brought to you by Rainbow Restoration. Disaster's not the end of the world with Rainbow Restoration. Mostly sunny this afternoon with a high 94. Tonight, 40% chance of rain and thunderstorms with a low near 70. Tomorrow, there's a chance of showers and thunderstorms with a high 88.
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Brad Paisley is asking for fans to help stop an AI data center from being built next to the Nashville Zoo. And there's a petition on change.org. I'm going to go look it up and sign it myself. Here's Alabama.

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Have you ever heard of email apnea? Well, it's when you hold your breath while reading an email or answering a text, and it could be adding stress to your day. 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
14: The Metro News AccuWeather forecast brought to you by Rainbow Restoration. Disasters not the end of the world with Rainbow Restoration. Mostly sunny this afternoon with a high 94. Tonight, 40% chance of rain and thunderstorms with a low near 70. Tomorrow, there's a chance of showers and thunderstorms with a high 88.
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Ooh, it's going to get hot today. A heads up, a coast-to-coast heat wave is on the way. It's Tracy Lawrence, 96.1 KWS.

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Sherwin-Williams has named its loneliest color. It's called Offbeat Green. Looks like broccoli or asparagus soup. I like all shades of green. Here's Aaron Tippin on 96.1 KWS.

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If you ever lived in Alabama, you know you get mud on the tires. Mm-hmm. Here's Brad Paisley.

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A 22-year-old personal trainer ate 162 Oreos in 5 minutes to break the world record. I couldn't do that. 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
8: The Metro News AccuWeather forecast brought to you by Rainbow Restoration. Disasters not the end of the world with Rainbow Restoration. Mostly sunny this afternoon with a high 94. Tonight, 40% chance of rain and thunderstorms with a low near 70. Tomorrow, there's a chance of showers and thunderstorms with a high 88.
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2: A 76-year-old woman in Florida has been sending all her money to someone claiming to be Liam Neeson. She's so insistent that she was arrested for striking a family member who took her phone in an attempt to keep her from continuing to text Liam Neeson. It's unknown if police are investigating the fraud. 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
2: The Metro News AccuWeather forecast brought to you by Rainbow Restoration. Disaster's not the end of the world with Rainbow Restoration. Mostly sunny this afternoon with a high 94. Tonight, 40% chance of rain and thunderstorms with a low near 70. Tomorrow, there's a chance of showers and thunderstorms with a high 88.
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Tonight, Game 3 of the NBA Finals, 8:30 on ABC. The New York Knicks host the San Antonio Spurs. New York leads 2-0.

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You don't want to miss the NHL's Stanley Cup tonight, 9:30 on True TV and HBO Max. It's the annual competition featuring adoptable rescue dogs representing all 32 NHL teams. That's going to be really good and cute, I'm sure. Here's Patti Loveless on 96.1 KWS.

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I hope you're having a good day at work. Thank you for listening. 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

0: 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Good afternoon, I'm Chapel. We're heading to the house. I'm working on a water fountain, so don't worry. I'll take a picture of it when I'm finished. Crash is going to take you through the afternoon with Superstars and Legends, so y'all be safe and stay healthy.
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0: 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So glad you're here. Just after 3 o'clock, this guy, he is going to put on an amazing show in July at the Clay Center. Big welcome out to the amazingly talented

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It ain't nothing. 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
1: 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When in the heck are they going to get married? 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Talking about Reba and Rex. He said-

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1: 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A little bit of Bo Cephas hits the spot on a Monday afternoon. Yes, all my rowdy friends are coming to your house tonight. Surprise, what's for dinner? 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
0: Good afternoon. Glad you are here just after 4 o'clock. Garth Brooks says this started out being a comedy song, and then about halfway in, they're like, now this is no comedy song.

0: 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Leading up to the big 250th birthday celebration. Man, you got to know we're going to be hearing that song a whole bunch. It's Kix and Ronnie, Brooks and Dunn there, and Only in America as Crash. And you and Superstar Country 96.1 KWS has something to get your motor running this summer, literally. Rob Reel has details. Up Real Early Morning Show. 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
1: Good afternoon, Dale Cooper with a check of traffic. And there's no accidents to pass along right now. Things are looking pretty good in and around the Charleston area. Greater Kanawha Valley, 6477 79 Turnpike, McCorkle Avenue are all moving pretty well as you're getting ready to head home from your first day of work of the week. You just need to be careful headed wherever you're going.
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It's Crash, and it's you, and it's Clint Black. Yes, talking to ourselves occasionally, and it's okay. We tell ourselves

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0: 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Lovely Patty Loveless and sounding lovely there. Chains with Patty and Crash. It's almost 5 o'clock. Well, I'm glad you're here. In case there's any doubt, it's Monday, and I believe it has been that way pretty much all day long. Leaving no doubt, sure is Monday. Mark Chestnut, going to play in less than 9 minutes on 96.1 KWS.
1: Good afternoon, Dale Cooper with another check of traffic. We have an accident on Winfield Road at the 2600 block in Putnam County, and also some delays in downtown Charleston, right around mile marker 58 when you're headed out of Charleston, going westbound at Oakwood Road. We're experiencing some delays there. Otherwise, just dense traffic moving relatively well. Just be careful headed wherever you're going.
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Papa went down to Georgia. He was looking for a soul to steal. He was in a bind because he was way behind and he was willing to make a deal. When he came across this young man sawing on a fiddle and playing it hot, and the devil jumped up on a hickory stump and said, "Boy, let me tell you what. I guess you didn't know it, but I'm a fiddle player too. And if you'd care to take a dare, I'll make a bet with you. Now you play pretty good fiddle, boy, but give the devil his due. I bet a fiddle of gold against your soul, because I think I'm better than you." The boy said, "My name's Johnny, and it might be a sin, but I'll take your bet, and you're going to regret, because I'm the

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And he pulled the bow across the strings and it made an evil hiss. And then a band of demons joined in and it

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Johnny said, "Devil, just come on back if you ever want to try again. 'Cause I told you once, you son of a gun, I'm

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0: Superstar Country 96.1 KWS and legendary bands play in here, like Shenandoah and Two Dozen Roses, Open Bottle of Wine. Yes, it could be an interesting Monday night. We'll see what happens here. 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Yeah, don't go messing with Tommy. Coward of the County, Kenny Rogers, 8 minutes away.
1: Good afternoon, Dale Cooper with another check of traffic. We have an accident on Winfield Road at the 2600 block in Putnam County, and also some delays in downtown Charleston, right around mile marker 58 when you're headed out of Charleston, going westbound at Oakwood Road. We're experiencing some delays there. Otherwise, just dense traffic moving relatively well. Just be careful headed wherever you're going.
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1: See, there you go, messing with Tommy again. 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He's a bad man. Superstar Country, 96.1 KWS, with Crash. Got to be getting a little sentimental. Very last concert coming up on the 27th in Nashville. This is Alan Jackson.
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0: 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Garth Brooks not commenting. He's reportedly looking to sell his entire catalog. Yeah, the whole thing is for sale. You could be the proud owner and the rights to every single Garth Brooks song he's ever recorded. Only set you back $2 billion. That's with a B, right? $2 billion. In case you're interested or know somebody it is. Yes. Almost 6 o'clock and crash on the Drive at 5. We are driven by Mid-State Chevrolet, I-79, Exit 67 in Flatwoods. Less than a month away on the big stage at Regatta. Looking forward to seeing Why Nona Judd. I've got Why, and I Saw the Light next on the Drive at 5 on 96.1 KWS.
1: Happy evening, everyone. Dale Cooper with another check of traffic. No accidents to pass along right now. Things are looking pretty good in and around the Charleston area, Greater Kanawha Valley, 6477 79 Turnpike, McCorkle Avenue. No accidents to report, however. Traffic is still a little bit dense, so you want to plan for that as you're heading home today.
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0: Superstar Country 96.1 KWS. He has signed up. Yes, George Strait, among one of the last artists to be asked whether or not he would be able to attend the Alan Jackson final farewell concert in Nashville. It's not that he was the last to agree. He was one of the last to be asked because of other commitments. And he's like, yeah, I'm going to not worry about those commitments because my friend Alan Jackson's having one more show in Nashville on the 27th. And yes, count me in to say so long and to sing. So yeah, George is in with about 20 other superstars for that big show in Nashville in Nissan Stadium on the 27th. 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

Chris doing Charleston proud. One of our own, Kathy Matea, sounding good on Superstar Country 96.1 KWS. Something major, something big. You don't want to miss it. Big reveal. 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
1: We are going high tech right out of the gate on the show this hour with America's big box behemoth taking to the skies. 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
1: Well, if you've been wondering when you will get to experience the annoying buzz of giant drones hovering over your town, I got some big news from Walmart. The big box giant and its partner drone company Wing are gearing up to bring drone delivery to 100 more stores across various Southeast metro areas very soon. Now get this, Wing says that baby wipes and eggs are among the most frequently ordered items through their service. And that right there makes sense to me, because if one breaks after being dropped from the sky, you'll have the other to clean it up with.
0: 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Strummin' and strollin' in Music City.
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2: For a lot of us, Facebook is our window to the world. Well, we get busy, we get tied up, we get bogged down, so we rely on others to let us know what in the world is going on. That is why I am so grateful for my rowdy friends. Their takes are about as real as they can get, especially this one from my old buddy Todd, who says, I will never understand people's fascination with their ancestry. Isn't knowing your current family bad enough? Heather's got a question, and I feel the very same way. Her post reads, if they don't expect you to dance in the grocery store aisles, why in the world do they play such cool music? And if you find yourself at a crossroads in life, Kevin is here to help. He says the answer may not appear at the bottom of a bottle, but hey, you might as well check.
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2: Amazon is exploring the future of delivery with its development of humanoid robots designed to assist in package drop-offs. 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They got this really cool testing facility in San Francisco that features an indoor obstacle course where the robots will learn to navigate environments that are similar to those they will encounter in the real world, which could include muddy pathways, icy sidewalks, aggressive customers, and unanticipated piles of dog poop.
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